goodness gracious, great balls of fire. I let it love what I thought of this morning. You came along and woo, now honey, I've changed my mind. This girl is fine. It's just great balls of fire.

you. You're fine. So kind. Got to tell this world that you're mine. That you're my nail diamond and that's with all my thumb. I'm real nervous, but it sure is fun. Come on, baby. It drives me crazy. It's just great balls of fire.